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I lie awake, screen right up in my face, and I wonder why I can't sleep.

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Destroy my crew and they kill my name. 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And now Hollywood is on the front page. I shot the house from down to town, because everybody wanted to see the world go down. 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

let's get the party started. See you at the bar, you was hardly talking. That's when I knew that your heart was scarring. Friends to lovers need a part to star in. Like, wait, babe, let me